Salamat pa yung pasi kare James Kunus. Ang bayan na kinangot ako, Jose Rita Zomon. Hanga doon to may mo. 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
1: 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Happy Sunday, everyone. 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Thank you so much to DJ Katrina, DJ Kat from the previous Chinese broadcast earlier. And of course, a friendly reminder for our Muslim listeners in and around Kota Kinabalu, the Zohar prayer today will be at 12:17 p.m. Now let's start off the show today with Only Love Can Hurt Like This by Paloma Faith, right here on Sabah VFM.

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0: 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The occasion highlights and appreciates unpaid voluntary blood donors for their vital role in supporting global health. In Sabah, the Ministry of Health Malaysia, through the Blood Bank Unit at Queen Elizabeth Hospital, regularly update schedules for mobile blood donation drives at key public locations. 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You may also choose to dedicate your blood donation to someone.
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2: 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Umam, go on with your weather report.
3: Okay, thank you. Here the weather forecast for 7th of June 2026, valid for 12 hours from 1 p.m. In the afternoon, isolated thunderstorm over Kudat, West Coast and Interior Division, isolated rain over Sandakan and Tawau Division, and no rain over Labuan. In the evening, isolated thunderstorm over Interior Division, isolated rain over Labuan, West Coast and Sandakan Division, and no rain over Kudat and Tawau Division. Wind condition for Palawan Water, direction south-southwest, is speed of 30 to 40 km per hour. For Labuan Water, direction north-northeast, is speed of 20 to 30 km per hour. For Sulu Sea, direction southwest, is speed of 20 to 30 km per hour. Meanwhile, for Sulawesi, direction southeast, speed of 20 to 30 km per hour. Sea condition for Palawan Water, 1.5 to 2.5 meter. Meanwhile, for Labuan Water, Sulu Sea and Sulawesi, 1.0 to 1.5 meter. Temperature maximum 35 and minimum 23. That's all for today. Thank you.
2: Thank you so much, Dave, for your report. Oh, wow.
3: Okay, welcome.
2: All right. So there you go, people. The weather update there from Umam from the Kota Kinabalu Meteorological Department. And of course, for more info, you can hop on over to the Met Malaysia portal, or you can download their My Cuaca app for the latest weather updates and anything related to weather. So today, the 7th of June, 2026, it is also a sad day. The passing away of the breaking news from the entertainment industry, the veteran television personality Jamal Muhammad, affectionately known to generations as Pakcik Jamal, has passed away at the age of 75. So reports confirm he breathed his last at around 11 a.m. today at the Putrajaya Hospital Intensive Care Unit. He is fondly remembered for his iconic role as the speaker in the beloved 1980s RTM show Mini Parliament. Deepest condolences go out to his family.

Some of your FM experience variety. That was Madonna with Rain. Of course, in the late afternoon today, we'll is expected isolated thunderstorms in and around West Coast area of Sabah. So, of course, if you need to listen to any of RTM radio stations or TV stations for that matter, you can download the RTM Click app, or you can go hop on over to the RTM Click's portal to view any of our TV stations or listen to our radio stations. And of course, on the portal of RTM Click, some of the new features that you may have seen includes the artist info, and of course some of the lyrics if they're available, powered by Music's Match. At the top of the hour at 1 p.m. will be the national news, Prime at 1, aired live or broadcast live from RTM News Center, all the way from Angkasa Puri. But let's take a listen to this number here, Spice Girls with Viva Forever. Now, of course, today it is also Sunday song request. You can send in your song request to our WhatsApp number here at the Conti at 019-490-7878. That's 019-490-7878. And I'll be reading them out in the second hour of the show today, 1:15 p.m. onwards. But let's take a listen to Viva Forever right here on Sabah VFM.

What is food safety? Food safety means food that is clean and free from toxic contamination during preparation, cooking, and storage. 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World Food Safety Day, observed every 7th June, reminds us of our responsibility to ensure that food safety is always maintained. Always make sure your food is clean and safe, no matter where it comes from.

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1: 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Of course, it's me, Farah Ali Asman, on this wonderful Sunday afternoon, the 7th of June, 2026. At the top of the hour will be Prime at 1, the National English News broadcast live from RTM News Centre, all the way from Angkasa Puri. I'll be back right after that with Today's History. And of course, song request time. Send in your song request to our WhatsApp number here at the Conti. Or I'm also live right now on TikTok. If you want to say hi to me at the Sabah VFM, be good account. I'll be leaving you with The Weeknd featuring Ariana Grande with Die For You right here on Sabah VFM. 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Be good.

0: Blood Donor Day is observed every year on 14 June. This date was designated by the World Health Organization to honor voluntary blood donors and to raise public awareness about the importance of maintaining a safe and adequate blood supply, contributing to the well-being of people worldwide. 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

0: Variety.
1: Good afternoon, and Salam Malaysia Madani. It's Prime in One, and we'll start with the headlines. Malaysia, China strengthen Tibet ties through 30 million ringgit MCIEA initiatives, and police take statements from Jaslinda's rescuers await her account. News info. The Prime Minister, Dato' Sri Anwar Ibrahim, has reaffirmed the Madani government's commitment to ending outdated practices that undermine the dignity of the people, including forcing those in need to queue for long hours to receive financial aid. Well, Dato' Sri Anwar said such an approach should no longer exist in the current digital era, as it appeared to be disrespectful to the people and akin to outdated systems from centuries ago. Now, the Prime Minister said this when speaking at the launch of the Pakatan Harapan election machinery for the Johor State election for Kim's Park Business Center in Batu Pahat last night. While Malaysia and China have strengthened their technical and vocational education and training, or TVET, cooperation through the Malaysia-China Industry Education Alliance, which will channel nearly 30 million ringgit in scholarships, training programs and supporting initiatives. Deputy Prime Minister Dato' Sri Dr. Ahmad Zahin Hamidi, who is also chairman of the National TVET Council Committee, said a total of 1,000 scholarship placements worth about 18 million ringgit would be offered to Malaysian TVET graduates to pursue diploma-level studies in leading institutions in China. Well, he said this in his officiating speech at the Malaysia-China TVET Engagement Dinner 2026 in Bangi last night. Well, hiker Jaslinda Saludin, 49, who went missing while trekking Gunung Batu Putih near Tapa on May 24th, was found safe near Kampung Lubuk Gaharu Post Muso yesterday. Now, Perak Fire and Rescue Department Director Dato' Sayani Saidon, in a statement, said the private company supply chain executive was found by a villager, Nazri Bahing, at around 3 p.m. And he said Jaslinda was in safe condition and had been temporarily placed at the residence of Tok Batin, Kampung Lubuk Gaharu, while the relevant authorities coordinated the next course of action. Well, following that, police have recorded statements from several Orang Asli villagers who found and rescued hiker Jaslinda. And Tapa District Police Chief Superintendent Abdul Malik Hasim said those whose statements had been recorded included Nazri Bahing, 51, and two of his friends who found the victim. And police also waiting for Jaslinda's condition to stabilize to enable the department to record her statement and complete investigations into the case. Well, he said the statements were important to assist investigations and provide a complete picture of the victim's condition and location when she was found. Well, a total of 3.5 million ringgit has been raised so far under the 2025-26 Warriors Fund campaign, surpassing its initial target of 3 million ringgit. Now, the campaign's patron, Dato' Sri Dr. Wan Azizah Wan Ismail, said the amount was collected through contributions from various parties since the welfare campaign was launched in August last year. In this regard, Dr. Wan Azizah urged the public to continue contributing and paying attention to the welfare of veterans of the Malaysian Armed Forces as their welfare needs continue to grow with age. Well, she told reporters this after the My Warriors Run 2026 charity run in Kuala Lumpur today. The Ministry of Science, Technology and Innovation, MOSTI, through its Malaysian Space Agency, BP Angkasa, has confirmed receiving initial reports of a bright light sighting in Sabah's skies on Thursday night, June 4th. In a statement today, MOSTI said no official reports have been received so far regarding any debris from suspected space objects such as rocket parts or on land or at sea. Now, BP Angkasa, in collaboration with relevant agencies, is actively monitoring the situation, and MOSTI also advised the public not to touch any suspicious objects and to report them immediately to the authorities. A track circuit disruption along the downline Klang Railway was traced to a cable theft activity yesterday. At about 1:15 p.m, Kereta Api Tanah Melayu Berhad auxiliary police personnel together with Task Force D4SJS IPD Klang Selatan were alerted to a track occupied incident and immediately rushed to their location. And upon arrival, the team detected a man behaving suspiciously within the railway track area and allegedly removing cables, and further inspection at the scene uncovered several rolls of cable and equipment believed to have been used in the theft. The suspect, along with the seized items, has been handed over to the police for further investigation and action. The Pahang government has received a 7 million ringgit allocation from the federal government to upgrade facilities at the Darul Makmur Stadium, including its floodlights, electrical wiring and seating. State Communications and Multimedia, Youth, Sports and Non-Governmental Organizations Committee Chairman Fazli Muhammad Kamal said the tender process for the project would be managed by the Public Works Department. And he told reporters this after the launch of the inaugural Pahang People's League Al Sultan Abdullah Cup at the Darul Makmur Stadium in Kuantan last night. And coming up in the forward news, U.S. military shoots down two Iranian drones over Strait of Hormuz. Well, all highways heading towards the Klang Valley were experiencing smooth traffic flow this morning. The spokesman for the Malaysian Highway Authority said conditions are expected to start getting congested from midday into the evening as people begin returning to the capital after the end of the school holidays and back-to-back public holidays. Drivers are advised to be cautious due to rain in several areas, including the Klang Valley and the southern region. Now, onto the foreign front. U.S. Central Command, or CENTCOM, said that American forces shot down two Iranian one-way attack drones over the Strait of Hormuz after determining they pose a threat to international maritime traffic in the strategically important waterway. In a statement posted on X, CENTCOM confirmed that U.S. forces in the Middle East intercepted and destroyed the drones, which were described as targeting or endangering shipping activity in the area. It added that U.S. forces remain prepared to defend against further perceived Iranian aggression. Well, a new humanitarian aid convoy from King Salman Humanitarian Aid and Relief Center, also known as KS Relief, arrived at the Gaza Strip on Saturday carrying food baskets as part of the Saudi pop.

Now, the police in Toledo, Ohio, confirmed that 12 people had been injured in a shooting near a festival in the city. And Deputy Police Chief Joseph Heffernan, two of the victims remain in critical condition following the incident, which is believed to have involved an exchange of gunfire between two shooters. Well, no arrests have been made so far, and authorities said officers responded to reports of a person being shot near the area of Delaware Avenue and Glenwood Avenue, close to the Old West End Festival. At around 5:37 p.m. upon arrival, police found multiple victims at the scene. And now on to sports. Argentina eased to a 2-0 victory against a lackluster Honduras in the reigning champions' penultimate World Cup warm-up game in Texas on Saturday. Lautaro Martinez and Juliano Simeone scored the goals in the game dominated by Argentina and College Station. Lionel Messi was on the bench but not used by coach Lionel Scaloni as he nurses the superstar back to fitness for the World Cup group games after he suffered a hamstring injury back in May 24th. Now, Argentina face Iceland in their final friendly match in Auburn, Alabama. This is going to happen on Tuesday before the three-time winners begin their World Cup group games against Algeria on June 16th in Kansas City. And, of course, Iran's national football team players this time will only be permitted to enter the U.S. on the day of their World Cup matches. An Iranian ambassador to Mexico, Abdulfazi Pasandide, said the players would be allowed entry on match days but would be required to leave the same day. And he also said that 15 officials from the Iranian Football Federation have yet to receive U.S. visas for the upcoming World Cup, which begins on Thursday. Well, efforts are ongoing also to secure the necessary visas before Iran's opening match against New Zealand. This is going to happen on June 15. All right. Now, we're coming to the end of the bulletin. And why don't we recap the headlines here? As Malaysia, China strengthen Tibet ties through 30 million ringgit MCIEA initiatives. And police take statements from Jacelinda's rescuers awaiting her account. Well, folks, off the record, to watch all the games of the World Cup, download RTM Click. Simple as ABC.

And that concludes Prime at One, prepared by Olive Harris. Thanks for listening, and thank you so much for turning us on. It's a lovely Sunday afternoon. Let's make it a lovely Sunday all day through. With a smile from you. Salam, Malaysia Madani.

Today in History. On this day in 2014, the Pahang FA football team won the Malaysia FA Cup after defeating Felda United in the final held at Stadium Shah Alam. The opening goal came in the 22nd minute through the skillful finish of Edward Junior Wilson after receiving a pass from Indra Putra Mahayudin. Felda United, who appeared to control the match with their one-goal advantage, were eventually forced to yield to Pahang's pressure when Faisal Hussein equalised in the 79th minute with a powerful strike from outside the penalty box. Faisal later emerged as Pahang's hero by scoring another goal in the 88th minute. His two goals were enough to secure the FA Cup title for Pahang in that edition of the tournament. Following the outstanding achievement, the Tok Gajah squad received a reward of 600,000 ringgit from the Pahang State of Government.

0: Casey. You're listening to Sabah VFM. You can count on us whenever you're feeling down. When you need a pick-me-up. Or when you just want to take it easy. It's all here, right here on Sabah VFM, Experienced Variety.
1: Sabah VFM Experience Variety. Back with me, Farali Asman, in the second hour of the show of the English broadcast of Experience Variety until 3 p.m. today. And of course, it is Song Request Sunday. So the first song request today comes from Shirley. Shirley sent in her message from WhatsApp here. She would like to request the song This I Promise You by NSYNC, dedicated to Constantine, with the message always support and love you. Well, there you go, Shirley, thank you so much for requesting this song. So let's take a listen. This I Promise You by NSYNC.

Some of your FM experience variety. That was NSYNC with This I Promise You. Coming up, more song requests, this time from Alice Shirley Lim, all the way from California. She says hi, hello to you, Alice. It is hot right now in California. It's a hot day in California, she says, and she would like to request the song Beauty and the Beast by Celine Dion, dedicated to all her WhatsApp friends and those who know her, especially brother Dennis. Get well soon, she says, not forgetting the DJ on air right now. Thank you so much, Alice. Happy Sunday, everyone. Take care of this hot day, and hopefully nobody is experiencing any flu or cough, but it is the flu and cough season, am I right, Alice? So I should like to say thanks again for playing her song and reading her message. All right, Alice Shirley Lim of California. So here's your song, Beauty and the Beast by Celine Dion and the late Peebo Bryson, right here on Summer BFM.

0: Good afternoon and Salam Malaysia Madani. This is Far Ali Osman with the local news. The government plans to install 18 additional early warning systems, or EWS, in Sabah under the 13th Malaysia Plan to enhance the safety of residents in areas exposed to geological risks. Natural Resources and Environmental Sustainability Minister Datuk Sri Arthur Joseph Kurup said 4 EWS were currently operating in Sabah, namely in Kundasang, Kokol, Kepayan Ridge and Kinarut. He said this when officiating the Early Warning System and Fault Movement Benchmarks installation project at SK Masilau in Kundasang. The Early Warning System plays a major role in helping to monitor slope conditions and ground movement in real time. Meanwhile, fault movement benchmarks serve as critical instruments for detecting gradual changes or movements in the ground over a specified period. Dato' Arthur said the project reflected the government's commitment to protecting lives and strengthening the resilience of areas exposed to geological risks such as Kundasang and Ranau. The State Health Department will be placing 3 permanent medical officers and 2 temporary ones at the Lahad Datu Hospital next month to address the critical shortage of medical personnel there. The department said in a statement that several proactive measures have been and will soon be implemented to ensure the quality of healthcare delivery and patient safety in the district is continuously maintained. The strategy focuses on the implementation of medical officer mobilization through a cluster approach involving hospital assistants under the Kota Kinabalu Cluster Hospital and Tawau Cluster Hospital. The Health Department will also prioritize the distribution of contract medical officers to facilities experiencing critical shortages in the near term. It added that strengthening the control of outflow transfers would ensure workforce stability and the continuity of specialist services. Minister of Agriculture, Fisheries and Food Industry, Datuk Jamawi Jafar, wants more abandoned land be restored for paddy cultivation to strengthen the state's food security. He said Sabah's rice self-sufficiency level currently is at about 20% and there is a need to increase it to at least 40 to 50%. Datuk Jamawi said this to reporters after officiating the 2026 Mukim Malalap Kaamatan Festival celebration in Tenom. He said more land could be developed for paddy cultivation with the use of technology and mechanization.
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Back with the local news. Kalabakan Member of Parliament Dato' Andi Muhammad Suradi Bandi has urged the government to expedite the repair of critical slope conditions and road collapses at kilometres 55.1 and 55.8 along Jalan Marotai, Kalabakan. He said the increasingly critical soil erosion and collapsing sections of the road had led to several accidents recently. Speaking to RTM, Dato' Andi Muhammad Suryadi said, although such accidents did not involve the loss of life, the slope conditions pose severe safety risks to road users. He also raised the slope problem along the route linking Kampung Sungai Tongkang and Kampung Mentadak on Pulau Sebatik. The Ministry of Science, Technology and Innovation, through its Space Regulatory Division, has confirmed receiving initial reports of a bright light sighting in the skies over Sabah on Thursday night. The ministry said in a statement that no official reports have been received so far regarding any debris from suspected space objects, such as rocket parts, on land or at sea. The Space Regulatory Division is actively monitoring the situation in collaboration with relevant agencies. The ministry advised the public not to touch any suspicious objects and to report them immediately to the authorities. It also urged the public to refrain from speculation and to rely only on official sources. Updates will be provided as they become available. More than 1,500 sick and abandoned private housing projects nationwide have been successfully revived from 2023 until May this year. Housing and Local Government Minister Nga Kuo Ming said the recovery efforts involved 1,576 projects with a total estimated gross development value of 148 billion ringgit. He said the achievement reflected the Ministry of Housing and Local Government's continued commitment to strengthening the nation's housing sector. Such efforts were achieved through the Task Force on Sick and Abandoned Private Housing Projects, which was established in 2023. A total of 250 participants, including those from Brunei, Darussalam and Iceland, participated in the KK City Fun Ride 2026 today. The 24-kilometer cycling event was held in conjunction with the 26th Kota Kinabalu City Day celebration. Kota Kinabalu City Hall Director General Dato' Lifred Wong said the event not only helped promote a healthy lifestyle but also provided participants an opportunity to appreciate the beauty of the state capital. He said this to RTM after flagging off the participants for the fun ride at Padang Merdeka, Kota Kinabalu. That concludes the local news prepared by Chong Shu Yao. Salam Malaysia Madani.

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1: Sava VFM, experienced variety. Back with me, Farali Aswan, in the final hour of the English broadcast today until 3 p.m. Of course, it is still song request time. This one coming from Dennis Nicholas Young. He says, good Sunday afternoon to you, DJ. Well, thank you so much, Dennis. He would like to dedicate this song by John Denver, Take Me Home Country Road, to Sister Alice Shirley Lim. Thank you for the dedication earlier, he said, and well wishes to him and to all of his WhatsApp and FB friends. Happy blessed Sunday, happy lunch, happy weekend. Thanks so much there, Dennis. So there you go. Let's take a listen to John Denver's Take Me Home Country Roads right here on Summer VFM.

Some of you may have experienced the variety. That was John Denver with Take Me Home Country Roads. It is the 7th of June, 2026. Happy birthday to those of you celebrating your birthday today, you June babies. And of course, you also share it with celebrities such as Prince, the pop singer. He died on April 21st, 2016, at the age of 57. He was born in 1958. And Tom Jones, another pop singer, he turns 86 today. And Dean Martin, he was born in 1917 and died on Christmas Day, 25th of December in 1995, at the age of 78. And Dave Navarro, the guitarist of Red Hot Chili Peppers, he turns 59 today. Other celebrities celebrating their birthday today is Fetty Wap, the rapper, he turns 35. Iggy Azalea turns 36, the rapper. Swali, the rapper, also turns 33. Michael Cera, the movie actor, he turns 38. Liam Neeson, the movie actor as well, he turns 74. And Bill Hader, the TV actor, he turns 48. So let's take a listen. I've put here back to back some celebrity birthdays celebrating their birthday today. Starting with Prince with Purple Rain, followed by Tom Jones, Delilah, and Dean Martin, Mambo Italiano, and Red Hot Chili Peppers, By the Way. Let's take a listen.

What is food safety? Food safety means food that is clean and free from toxic contamination during preparation, cooking, and storage. 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World Food Safety Day, observed every 7th June, reminds us of our responsibility to ensure that food safety is always maintained. Always make sure your food is clean and safe, no matter where it comes from.

Blood Donor Day is observed every year on 14 June. This date was designated by the World Health Organization to honor voluntary blood donors and to raise public awareness about the importance of maintaining a safe and adequate blood supply, contributing to the well-being of people worldwide. In 2026, the global celebration is hosted by Italy with events centered in Rome. The occasion highlights and appreciates unpaid voluntary blood donors for their vital role in supporting global health. In Sabah, the Ministry of Health Malaysia, through the Blood Bank Unit at Queen Elizabeth Hospital, regularly updates schedules for mobile blood donation drives at key public locations. 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You may also choose to dedicate your blood donation to someone.

Some of your FM experience variety. That was Ray with Where Is My Husband. It's now time for me to say goodbye, sign off. Thank you so much for accompanying me the last 3 hours in the English broadcast of Experience Variety right here on Summer BFM. Stay tuned to the Bajo broadcast Alabana with DJ Fatin. Stay tuned until 6 p.m. today. Until next time, I'm Farali Asman. I'll be leaving you with Lean On Me by Bill Withers and Oasis, Don't Look Back in Anger. Stay tuned to Summer BFM, Experience Variety. Be good.

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1: Did you know Sabatik Island in the Tawau District is shared by two countries? The island is divided between Malaysia and Indonesia, making it unique not just in geography, but also in the way of life of its people. On the Malaysian side alone, more than 20,000 residents live across 12 villages.

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1: 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Not carrying an identity card is an offence in Malaysia. Individuals who fail to present their identity card when requested by the authorities may be subject to fines and imprisonment. According to Regulation 25, Subsection 1N of the National Registration Regulations 1990, failure to carry or to present an identity card when requested is an offence. If convicted, the offender may be punished with imprisonment of up to 3 years, a fine of up to RM20,000 or both. Therefore, it is important to always carry your identity card and present it to the authorities when requested.
0: Product shelf life tips. Tips for extending the shelf life of products, especially perishable foods. Store in the freezer. Low temperatures slow down the chemical reactions inside the product. Additionally, it is also slow down the growth of mold and harmful bacteria. Be a smart consumer. Be a wise consumer.

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0: Easy.
1: Not carrying an identity card is an offence in Malaysia. Individuals who fail to present their identity card when requested by the authorities may be subject to fines and imprisonment. According to Regulation 25, Subsection 1N of the National Registration Regulations 1990, failure to carry or to present an identity card when requested is an offence. If convicted, the offender may be punished with imprisonment of up to 3 years, a fine of up to 20,000 ringgit or both. Therefore, it is important to always carry your identity card and present it to the authorities when requested.
0: Don't bully just to follow friends. They tell you to pick on, you follow. They tell you to push someone aside, you agree. That's not loyalty, that's betrayal of friendship. A true friend doesn't push you to do wrong. A true friend dares to stop you when you're wrong. If they're real friends, they will never ask you to do harm.
1: Staying active every day can be easily achieved through household chores. For office workers, simple daily movement can help maintain an active lifestyle, such as walking from the parking area to the office, walking to the cafeteria, organizing and tidying up the work desk, taking a short walk and organizing files. The World Health Organization recommends engaging in 150 to 300 minutes of physical activity per week to help lower the risk of diseases associated with an unhealthy lifestyle.
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1: 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Adopt a balanced diet based on a food pyramid recommended by the Ministry of Health Malaysia, MOH. Consume foods high in carbohydrates, such as rice and cereals, as carbohydrates provide energy. Vegetables and fruits are also crucial for supplying vitamins. Reduce intake of foods high in fats, oils, salt, and sugar to avoid various chronic diseases. Adopt a healthy lifestyle. 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A balanced diet combined with regular exercise and recreational activities can burn calories and help reduce body weight. 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

Have you experienced air turbulence during your flight? Air turbulence is caused by changes in airflow due to changes in wind speed and direction, cold or warm weather fronts, landscape of the earth such as mountains which will affect wind pattern, and strong winds due to high jet stream activity. Don't panic, follow flight safety instruction and enjoy your flight.

The Malaysian Communications and Multimedia Commission, MCMC, has the authority to close social media accounts of children under the age of 13. Parents are reminded to ensure that children under 13 years old do not open social media accounts. This is to prevent children from becoming victims of fraud, scams, and sexual crimes.

kapio, tapi babal, buli, puno intora kinabalo, ruli-ruli angin duol rainan amental, suku angibitra apilatan ampatayan. Ramalaysia, babal buli, abuli alapon, ratindakan, raluin kukula undang-undang pinalair mayrakes ondo nasaw krasikulan, intok angkaraja am intok lunasuangan. Akau ondo nakatum rakapahanan buli, rayu sambala rainan ang wasa kapuam polis.